0: Vill du veta vilken låt som spelades i radion?
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2: Too much of anything is not good for you, baby. 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There's many times that we've loved and we've shared love and made love. It doesn't seem to me like it's enough. 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

rich girl, she buys her dreams. It's a rich world behind the scenes. 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